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On a bar stool, she took off her ring. I thought I'd get closer.

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And I felt a yearning for that great adventure. So many nights I woke up out of a dream of blue seas, white sands, paradise.

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But I don't know.